0: Just feel good songs.
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0: 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You're flawless, after all.
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1: From the Sky News Centre at 6, Donald Trump's claimed a preliminary deal to end the war in the Middle East has already been signed by the US and Iran. Speaking as he and other G7 leaders arrived in France, the president insisted the vital Strait of Hormuz will be fully open. Oil prices have dropped to a three-month low. He also says ships are starting to grow through the vital shipping route.
2: I felt badly that we had to go back on the attack for two nights, and I thought a third, but we made it before that happened. But I think a lot of great things are going to happen in the Middle East right now.
1: Eight closed grooming gang cases are being reopened as part of a massive review of hundreds of files. They're the first to be referred back to police by Operation Beaconport, which is looking at 1,200 allegations where no action was taken. The family of a man who took his own life after being left severely disabled after a COVID jab say a compensation scheme's failing victims. John Cross was initially denied a payout, but following a legal challenge, his relatives found he'd have qualified for £120,000. Peter Todd's their solicitor.
3: There's been 22,000 applications in respect of COVID vaccines so far under the scheme. Only 200 cases have received a payment.
1: Ministers insist they're carefully considering the family's concerns. Bonnie Tyler's out of a coma but still very unwell, according to her spokesperson. The Welsh singer's been in hospital in Portugal for weeks after emergency intestinal surgery. Iran equalised twice as they started their World Cup campaign with a 2-2 draw against New Zealand. Belgium and Egypt also drew in the group's other match. And Manchester's been identified as Britain's top hotspot for house price growth. Rightmove found the average asking price for a home surged by 63% over the past decade. That's the latest. I'm Faye De Silva.
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6: I'll tell you what, it's not a bad little morning for us here at Studio One. Well, it is now because I'm in a building with no windows. But outside, not bad at all. There's sunshine around, bit of wispy cloud as well. Looks like it's going to be up to around 24 degrees today. Some people have got a bit of cloud this morning, but it will clear. Cloudy evening with some outbreaks of light rain, down to 14, and cloudy and misty and

0: patchy rain for Wednesday morning. Some of that rain could be quite heavy. Then it'll brighten up. And you get highs of 23 tomorrow. It's not a bad little week, actually. Not a bad little week. A little bit mixed as we head towards the weekend, but still staying warm. Good, good, good.
1: Yeah.
0: All right, Bugle Boys.

0: Yep.
1: Hiya! Hiya!
2: Let's get ready to rumble!
1: Hiya!
3: Hello there! Hello! Hello there! Hello! Hello! Hey, how you doing?
4: Hey.
3: Hey.
4: How you doing?

0: house with a door. 1, 2, 3, 4. Ready to play?
1: Yes.
0: What's the day?
1: Tuesday.
2: It's lovely. In the morning. Sunshine Radio.
0: Damn

0: Brendan!
1: All right, though, Trig.
2: Oh, what's the curtis?
1: What's the curtis? Tuesday, you feel?
3: I feel absolutely brilliant.
0: Yay!
4: Lovely, lovely.
5: Lovely, lovely.
1: Yes. Lovely, lovely.
6: Lovely, lovely.
1: Yesterday didn't go too bad, even though I did the show paperwork.
3: Boring.
1: Wasn't too much paperwork yesterday, but I managed to get through it. An hour or so, wasn't it? It wasn't brilliant. It was
3: boring.
1: Yeah, it always is.
3: Boring.
1: A lot of numbers and letters involved with it.
3: Boring.
1: Yeah. I got some. I bracket it as engineering work to do tomorrow. Is it tomorrow? Yeah, because I'm not on tomorrow morning. I was supposed to be, but I'm not going to be. Because today is going to be a long day. I'll tell you about that later. A long day today. Long. Anyway, so the paper.
3: Boring.
1: And then I went back to the house yesterday. I thought, you know, it's been a dry day. I'll make a start on the lawn, which is like it's in 6 months, because we've been out of the house 6 months. It's horrendous. I mean, thanks to Al, next door neighbour, he's been looking after the front lawn, but the back lawn is like a jungle. So I thought I'd attack it yesterday. I looked at the lawn in a cobra style and went,
7: "Your disease, and I'm the cure."
1: That's target audience, isn't it? Who remembers that?
7: "Your disease, and I'm the cure."
1: "Your disease, I'm a cure." Sylvester Stallone, was it? Cobra.
7: "Your disease, and I'm the cure."
1: So I thought I'd take a stab at doing the lawn yesterday. So I've got a pretty powerful strimmer, albeit a bit electric. So I spent 40 minutes and then subsequently burnt the thing out. I burnt that one out. I said, "Oh, damn, I've burnt it out." That's the clean version. I went, "Ah, I'm only halfway got through that." So it was smoking away, and I thought, "Oh, God, I can't leave this where it is." So I left it on the lawn outside by all the rubbish that's been pulled out of the house, and I thought, "Oh, God, I'm alive, it's still smoking." So I got the hose in it. Put the hose in it. Until it stopped smoking. And I went to the pub. I said to my neighbours, they're not, they're my landlords now. I can't drive past their pub without calling in. That's awful. Good for them. Awful for me. I feel guilty. Because at this moment in time, I have to drive past their pub. Because 7Trent are doing something to the road. Digging up the road, new pipes and all that. So the road down to our village is closed off, the one road. So we have to go run the long way. And going around the long way means I have to pass the pub where my neighbours have just taken over. Which means I have to call in. Because otherwise I feel guilty. In case they may see my car going past and go, "You didn't come in." Couldn't do it. Just couldn't do it. Anyway, I have to do it today because I've got... I have to go to the house again, today. I know I've got a parcel being delivered today, but also got a long day going to the smoke... this afternoon. Llundain. Everybody in Welsh knows where that is. You know where Llundain is? London. Yeah, for some unknown reason, I had in my head that we were going to go and see Zach Bryan on a Friday night. I thought, Friday into Saturday? No problem at all. And then they told me it's Tuesday, and I went, "What the f***? How organised on a Tuesday? You're not going to get work in the morning." Anyway... so I have to watch Zach Bryan tonight at Tottenham Hotspur Stadium. That's where we're going today, the Tottenham Hotspur Stadium, later on to go and see Zach Bryan tonight. So safe hands, Ryan. We'll be here tomorrow morning. He's filling in. I couldn't. There's no chance of me making it back. Never.
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2: Yeah. Send me pictures of your sunshine, basically. If you haven't got 2 minutes, it won't even take 2 minutes. Well, it will do, because you take about three or four going, that's the best one. You can stick it on our Facebook page or just send it on the old WhatsApp. It's obviously a windowless building. I have no idea what's going on outside. It says you're mostly dry. A bit of low cloud in places to start, but the day in general, pretty decent. Plenty of sunny spells, quite warm as well, 24 degrees. Maybe some showers around this evening, down to 14. Cloudy and misty for Wednesday morning. Perhaps a bit of a heavy shower in the morning, but then brighter spells in the afternoon. Highs of 25. Let me embrace you and welcome you to the 16th of June, 167th day of the year, 198 to go in 2026, 24th Tuesday, 25th week, 89th day of spring, 5 to go until summer. Alexandrite, Pearl and Moonstone for the Gemini. The moon sign is Cancer. International Day of Family Remittances today. It's also Fresh Veggies Day today. Bloomsday, it's the start of Royal Ascot, and it's also International Waterfall Day today. I like a waterfall. Do you like a waterfall? Anyway, Stone Roses.

0: Yes, on Stone Roses and a waterfall. 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Sunshine
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0: It might just be fantastic.
1: Love the way she says it.
2: Don't get me wrong.
1: Excellent Pretenders, Don't Get Me Wrong, Sugar Babes before that. It's 16-7. It looks like a decent day out there. A lot of people telling me what the weather is like on their doorstep today, which is good. Visual pictures. Good. Let me see what it's looking like outside. Got TVs in our studios now in the back wall. They're supposed to be for, logos and stuff. But I call it football and stuff at the moment. But, I mean, this World Cup, I saw my first game yesterday. Don't get me wrong, it was 0-0, but I really enjoyed it. Cape Verde against Spain. 40-year-old goalkeeper kept Spain at bay. 0-0. What a result for them. Front page of the newspapers this morning. Daily Mail leads on the case of baby Preston Davey, highlighting 8 missed chances to save him from abuse and murder at the hands of his adoptive father. Saving the Sun this morning. The Times marks Keir Starmer's plan to ban under-16s from social media. The Guardian says Meta, YouTube and Snapchat have all hit back after yesterday's announcement. Prime Minister's received praise and condemnation after promising it will keep kids safe. That's in the Metro this morning. The Telegraph features criticism from online campaigners who are calling the ban a rush job. Russian mastermind was behind the arson attacks on Sir Keir Starmer's former house. That's the Eyes lead this morning. Meanwhile, investigation by the Financial Times suggests it was led by pro-Kremlin hacktivists. The Mirror marks the 10th anniversary of Joe Cox's murder with a family calling for unity alongside the relatives of murdered Conservative MP David Amess. Assisted dying campaigner Dame Esther Ranson features on the front of the Daily Express as MPs revive plans to legalise it in England and Wales. And the Daily Star says the partners of England's World Cup stars are setting up camp more than 1,400 miles away from the Three Lions training camp. More than

0: Stella Lefty, which sounds a lot like Noah Kahan, doesn't it? And Stick Season, there you go. That's Boston. Morning, Nick. It's an early start for me. This is Kim, this is. She says, morning, Nick, early start for me. I don't get to listen to you for an hour at 7, and there's no plus one to catch up. So could you please say hello to me before 7, as it makes my day to get a mention. I'm easily pleased. Have a great day. Come here, you!
1: Aww.
0: Oh. That's Kim there. Have another one. Have a great day. And you need to sort that 7 o'clock hour out. Why can't you listen at 7?

0: first single from their studio album, In the Stars, with Paul McCartney on bass. So Rolling Stones. I think that's great. That's great. Right, we'll check in with the Erics next.
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0: Let's go, let's crack on here. What we got to the news at 7 o'clock? Is this Sigrid? Yeah, Sigrid, yeah. 2.5 mil. We've got about 40 seconds. Morning, says Rachel. Lovely sunny start of the day. Morning, Nick. Dilly dilly. Dilly dilly, everyone.
1: Dilly dilly.
0: Beautiful morning over the ditch at Longney, getting the horse in. Now I'm off to work. Sharon and the concrete mixer today. Mark Ladd checking in as well. Morning, Mark.
2: Morning, Nick.
0: Morning. This will be, have we got time for Daz, yeah?
3: Morning, Mr. Jones, and the good people of Sunshine Land.
0: Yes.
3: Daz the Dinosaur, checking in.
0: As you do.
3: On this fine and dry Tuesday morning.
0: Yes.
3: Around the field, they just cut the grass.
0: Oh, don't.
3: Smells so nice.
0: Oh, don't, yeah, well,
3: how'd you get on, Mr. Jones,
0: yeah,
3: yesterday?
0: Don't even go there.
3: Have a great day.
0: Yeah, don't even go there. Don't go there. Morning to Ginger Ninja, he's on board today. And morning says CTB on board for a Tuesday. He says, have you ever woken up and kissed the person asleep next to you and felt glad to be alive? He says, I have, but now I'm banned from flying with Jet 2.

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3: The top stories this hour, where I'm Sean Moore. Elon Musk has described the UK's social media ban for under-16s as a wolf in sheep's clothing. His X platforms among those to be restricted for children from next year. We're told platforms will be responsible for enforcement, though it's not clear exactly how that will be done. It was put to Online Safety Minister Kanishka Narayan that some tech companies have been fined here but haven't paid up.
4: I'm absolutely not happy with the pace and rigour of us acting and keeping young people safe. We want to go further, we want to go faster. That is why we have asked Ofcom to do an urgent review of its capability. We will give it all the powers, all the resources to make sure that it's acting robustly.
3: The reopening of a historic Herefordshire village pub has moved a step closer. Plans are being submitted for new hand-painted signs at the Greater Listed Roebuck Inn in Brimfield. The 17th century pub between Leominster and Ludlow has been closed since 2023. It's due to reopen as a traditional real ale pub. The first 8 closed grooming gang cases are to be reopened. They're being referred back to police as part of a major national review. Amani Rana reports.
5: Operation Beaconport is examining cases from between January 2010 and March 2025, which involved two or more suspects accused of sexual abuse, more than one victim, and where no further action had been taken. It's considering hundreds of files where lines of inquiry may have been missed. The National Crime Agency says the reinvestigations mark the first step towards seeking justice for victims and survivors.
3: A former highways depot in Bridgnorth could be turned into a new paddle facility. Plans have been submitted for 5 courts at the industrial site on Stourbridge Road. 2 would be covered for year-round use, with existing buildings converted for reception, changing rooms and storage. Shropshire Council's consulting on the application until July the 3rd. At the World Cup, Iran have drawn 2-2 with New Zealand in their opening match. The Iranians came from behind twice to take a point in Los Angeles. They're playing at the tournament despite the country's war with co-host the United States. Today's other games see France take on Senegal and Iraq play Norway. That's the latest.
6: On game day, it has to be a lucky pants. And look, works every time. Not that you noticed. You're lost in another winning moment. Rich, thick ketchup oozing onto a juicy burger. Back of the net. Because when it comes to the taste you love, it has to be Heinz.
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2: Mostly dry through the morning. A bit of low cloud in some places. Maybe a bit of hill fog as well. A decent start of the day. It's quite warm, actually, in the sunshine, so I've been told. 24 degrees, cloudy evening with some outbreaks of rain. Could be patchy overnight, down to 14. So a little bit uncomfortable to sleep tonight, and then rather cloudy and misty. Patchy rain tomorrow morning, and then it should brighten up with some sunshine tomorrow. 23.

0: ass cutting yesterday. Why is everybody kind of hitting me with a grass stick? Like there's some. Managed to get their grass cut yesterday. I said, I'm off again today, but I'm sure Mrs. Griff will find me something to do. Lovely, lovely. Have a good one. Says Griff, not trucking today. Not trucking today. But he's probably just, you know, toot the horn now and again. Do you toot the horn over a long time? Tell me you've got one of them little pull strings for the air horns on your wagon. Morning, Nick. Must be Christmas. Die Hard's on TV, says Waldo and Dippy. And they sent me a video of them watching it. Hey? That's red flags, that is. You don't watch a Christmas film in June. Smell you! Morning, Mr. Jones. Sunrise in Ledbury. Can you tell Alfie to put the kettle on, please? 10 out of 10 from Poor Soul. Yeah, Alfie, put that kettle on, will you? Can you put ours on as well while you're there? Parched. The drink are well dry. Morning, Nick. Dry at the moment in the sham. I'm just going to get a cup and then go back to bed to listen to you. And then there's a World Cup joke, which is borderline. That's a borderline thing. I can't read that one out. Boy, Nick Dazzler on board, sending you an amusing ditty. Let's have a look. Yes, one I cannot share. Morning, Nick, lots of sunshine here at Harpery. See the horse, birds are singing this morning. Lovely, I'm off to work, having breakfast in the car. Really? You be careful, especially with that cereal. Orange. Random shout out.
1: Good morning. Yee-haw.
0: That's Debs. We do like a random voice note. We should turn it into a feature. Morning, Mr. Jones, from a warm 16.4 degree cloudy Monmouth today. It's a lovely day, says Jan, and the hounds of Monmouth. Morning, Sharon, the meter reader on board. I'm off into the hills of Wales today, but won't lose signal today because I have sorted it. Have a good day. Well done, you. Well done, you, for sorting the problems of the radio. Problems of the radio is all working again now, which is good. Keep checking in. We'll do some more shortly.

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0: Linda was having a few more minutes in bed before getting up to give Dodger his meds. Are you up now? That was just before 7 o'clock this morning. Morning, Nick. I'm a little late after my crossword shifts yesterday. So I must apologise for my tardiness. However, okay, I'm here now. Best regards, Phil McKenna in Barrow-upon-Soar in Leicestershire. Well done, Phil. A couple of jokes can't read out, but they are going in the book. Morning to Andy this morning. He does say one for the book. I can't read that out. Well done to Kath Griffiths for winning yesterday's pass, family pass to Dudley Zoo. Yeah, another chance for you to win another pass today. After 8 o'clock this morning on our Facebook page. If you've not gone onto our Facebook page, all you got to do is swing on over there. At 8 o'clock this morning, your chance to enter to possibly win some family tickets to Dudley Zoo. Dudley! You need to be on our Facebook. Pop along there, give us a little like, and you can enter the competition. It's all right.
1: This is the Sunshine Survey.
0: All right, so I'll say hello to a few people on our Facebook page. Morning, Mr. Jones. And you good people of Sunshine Land, have a lovely day. Lovely little sunrise picture there from Darren. Colin Chibnall-Smith on board. Morning, says Adrian Cosmer. Laura Jane Dobbs is on board today. Well done, you. Opponent Smith says, morning, Nick. From a bright Tewkesbury, can't come up with a pick of wildebeest on the savannah for you. But my garden will have to do. I'm back in the office today, so no Sunshine Radio. You need to either one insist on having it or two quit. Sandra Maskell says, watch your audience tomorrow, Nick. I'm going to spend the day in the garden doing as little as possible. The reason being, it could be a late night tonight. We're going to see Zach Bryan. And when the tickets were booked, I assumed, you know, exactly you and me, it was going to be a Friday night. But now it seems to be we're going to Tottenham Stadium tonight to watch Zach Bryan. So the chances of me being here tomorrow morning were very slim. Or I would have been here very weary. So old Safe Hands will be here tomorrow. And I'll be back on Thursday. Right, so hello Elaine Thomas and Rose. Morning, Nick. Hello, Sunshine Radio listeners. Survey for today is, when my screen refreshes, 59% of people under the age of 34 use this service even if they don't have to. What is it? Okay. 59% of people under the age of 34 use this service even if they don't have to. What is it? I've seen this a lot. I'm going, what's that for? Why you got that on? What's that on for? I'm missing the film. Does that give you a clue? 59% of people under the age of 34 use this service even if they don't have to. What is it?
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11: Sunshine traffic and travel. Fueled by Paul Harding Firewood. Grab a dumpy bag and get the second half price this summer.
0: Looking okay at the moment on all routes if you're heading in towards Hereford. 49 this morning, so got the lights at Honorbury, just north of Ludlow, which is going to hold you up. And also you got some temporary lights for emergency repairs and construction on the B4370 both ways between Hordby and Marshbrook. It's snarled up there already. Really busy. And also, what's going on in Craven Arms? They're doing some new bollards of some sort, which are causing hassle. Can't see anything on my screen, but I saw people saying, yeah, I'm kind of going, this is getting ridiculous, this. What's going on? Roadworks. They Bridge Street in Leominster. They were causing a few tailbacks the other day. They had problems with the lights there. Elsewhere, looking okay as far as we can see at the moment. If you do spot a problem, 07988 607080. Thank you very much indeed.
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Damien Bell and Jenny. And Dracula. So the survey for today, 59% of people under the age of 34 use this service, even if they don't have to. What is it? 07988 607080. If you've not clicked on our Facebook and given us a little like, go along there. Join the click. Yeah. I suggest you do. There's loads of things on there. We like to interact on there. 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

0: Do you know what? The amount of times I play that song, I only realise she's just spelling that in the song. Is it H-O-T-T-O-G-O? The penny's finally dropped. Chapel Row there.
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0: A decent day by the looks of it. There is a smidge of a chance of some showers in places, but a warm day. 24, we're looking at 14 overnight with some showery outbreaks. Rather cloudy and misty with patchy rain for Wednesday morning. We'll clear. Should get some brighter spells in the afternoon. Highs of 23.
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0: Bop. Right, 7.32, let's get some news and sport.
12: Donald Trump's number two says a preliminary peace framework to end the war with Iran could be released before Friday. That's when it's due to be signed in Switzerland by Tehran and Washington. Well, the US president claims pen has already been put to paper. 8 people have been killed in a US Air Force bomber crash overnight. It happened shortly after taking off from a base in California. A former highways depot in Bridgnorth could be turned into a new paddle facility. Plans have been submitted for 5 courts at the industrial site on Stourbridge Road. 2 would be covered for year-round use, with existing buildings converted for reception, changing rooms and storage. Shropshire Council's consulting on the application until July the 3rd. And a rare first edition of Wuthering Heights is up for sale. It's the first of Emily Bronte's original to be auctioned since 1908, and even comes with spelling mistakes.
0: Thanks for that.
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0: This has been thrust into my hand. Just ahead of Lewis, Iran drew 2-2 with New Zealand in their opening match of the World Cup. The Iranians came from behind twice to take a point in Los Angeles. They're playing at the tournament despite their country's war with co-host the United States. With the rest of the World Cup news, Lewis Mason.
13: Cape Verde goalkeeper Vozinha broke down in tears after helping his country produce a huge World Cup shock as they held European champion Spain to a goalless draw. The 40-year-old made 7 saves to keep one of the favourites to win the tournament tournament at Bay in Atlanta. Virginia says it was an emotional result.
14: I cry because I grew up with my grandfathers, or grandparents. And unfortunately, they are not here. They died a few years before. And they was all of, everything for me. They give everything for me, for my life.
13: Meanwhile, Belgium and Egypt shared a 1-1 draw in Seattle. New Crystal Palace manager Pierre Sage says he's determined to make the fans smile at Selhurst Park. He's replaced Oliver Glasner, who left the club at the end of last season. And retiring British tennis player Dan Evans says it would have been a classy gesture to give him a Queen's wild card, but was disappointed when the offer didn't arrive. Wimbledon will be his last tournament. There are several Brits in action at Queen's today, though, with Cam Norrie taking on Alejandro Davidovic Fokina and Arthur Ferry going up against fellow home hopeful Toby Samuel.
15: Arthur Ferry? Did I mishear that? Thanks for that. Other games, by the way, taking place in the World Cup today will be France take on Senegal, Iraq play Norway later.
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15: Thank you very much indeed. Fury. I'll have to check his script now. We do have access.

0: furry, F-E-R-Y. Furry, furry.
1: Salute the accordion, please. 59% of people under the age of 34 use this service, even if they don't have to. What is it? It's the survey for today. Survey, it says here. This is from CTB with the right answer, yes. It said my mum used to have hers on all the time. That might give you a clue. Morning, just checking in. Dave from Las Vegas. Happy Tuesday. Yeah, happy Tuesday, Dave. Is it pay for screening services, says Cindy in Hereford? Oh. Well, Nick from a very warm Tenbury Wells, currently 15 degrees, so no vest required today. He said the wife suggested we spice things up a bit and play doctors and nurses. Oh, hello. Hello. Do I need to change the music if you're playing doctors and nurses? Have we got something for doctors and nurses there? You got something for doctors and nurses? Spice it up there. So the wife suggested we spice things up and play doctors and nurses. So I put her on the trolley, stuck her in the hall and ignored her for 48 hours. Topical. Paul in Tenbury with the right answer. Morning, busy again today. Got lots to do in the shop, then off to see granddaughter Holly as it's her 10th birthday today. Happy birthday, Holly. I don't know whether she's listening. Well, let me know if she's listening. I'll bring in the birthday band. I've got me blower here. I've got the band in. We can't all stand in the studio waiting. Oh, Kafka's on to say, I've got to decide who I'm taking to the zoo with me. Oh, yeah. Is the survey healthcare, Just Eat, Stairlift, dating app, says Dad the Dinosaur, and the one I didn't read out is the right answer. Well done. The sun is hot, radiating, says Sadie this morning, who's off to work now. Well, have a lovely day. I'm

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2: 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So let's get up. 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
1: So, well done to Kath, winning tickets, family pass to Dudley Zoo, and it's part of our summer days. 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We teamed up with Dudley Zoo, Folly Farm in Pembrokeshire as well, to offer your family brilliant summer days out totally free. All you got to do is enter the daily draw now from 8 this morning. You'll see another chance to win tickets, family pass. So I think it's Dudley Zoo again today, isn't it? Another family pass. All you got to do is enter the draw on our Facebook page today. 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If you've not been on there, just go and give us a little like and you can enter the competition. Chris will have the winner after 5 this afternoon. So to find out if you've won the tickets, all you're going to do is listen to Chris later. He'll let you know. So facebook.com/SunshineRadioUK. Because remember, if you're not in it, you can't win it. Here's a survey. This is from Jen in Ledbury. She says, who's guilty of this, apparently. She said, especially, I'm getting old. No, you're not, Jen. No, you know, a lot of people do this. Yes. Ginger Ninja getting the right answer. All that to you.

0: Swift.
1: I knew it.
0: Holly's got a birthday today. Happy birthday, Holly. We've brought in the birthday, especially for you.

0: 10 today. 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You should be looking for a job.
1: Community update.
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0: have a great day. Right, if you're part of a non-profit making organisation or charity, just swing on over to our What's On guide, which is on the website, sunshineradio.co.uk, and upload your little event. Like I've got here, Great Oaks Hospice. They have a drive-in movie night, the show in Greece, this coming Saturday, 20th of June, at Speech House Field. It's £30 per car, all right? So that's a drive-in movie night. Greece, this is a film I've never seen. I've seen enough of it. 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
2: Sunshine Traffic and Travel. 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Grab a dumpy bag and get the second half price this summer.
0: Yeah, busy on all routes now if you're heading in towards Hereford. Snarling up near Marshbrook. It's for the emergency repairs and construction. B4370. Both ways, Hordley and Marshbrook this morning. Elsewhere, it's usual for this time of the day. No major problems as far as we can see. We're expecting a bit of chaos later in Craven Arms. What happened yesterday? They're doing some bollard work of some sort. And it just completely snarled everything up. Honorably, still got the lights at the Level Crossing. And still got the lights at Hordesley. Hildersley, rather, if you're in and around Ross this morning. Abergavenny and Llanfoist looking okay. Gibraltar Tunnel as usual. Cheltenham, Gloucester, busy. Busy in and around Kiddie, but moving. Spot a problem? 07988 607080. Let me thank you for that straight away. Thank you very much indeed. Cheers.
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2: So 59% of people under the age of 34 use this service, even if they don't have to. Is it like catching the bus, says Dazzler this morning. Cindy in Hereford got the right answer. Well done to you. Graham got the right answer this morning. Faye Wiles, yeah, right answer. Daniel Gleibitz, no. Is it a stairlift? He goes on. Is that a sensible answer? No. Subtitles. So there you go. Subtitles is the answer that we have here. 59% of people under the age of 34 use subtitles even if they don't have to. It puts me off the subtitles. I'm sitting there reading. I'm missing most of the film. So there you go. 59% of people under the age of 34 use subtitles even if they don't have to.
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2: Bam, bam, bam! Right, bit of a hit backwards on the way after the news with Sean. Now it's coming up to a minute past eight.
3: The top stories this hour. I'm Sean Moore. Donald Trump celebrating a peace agreement with Iran, claiming the deal's all signed. The US president's arrived in France ahead of a G7 summit. But ahead of a formal signing in Switzerland on Friday, the terms remain unclear. It'll extend the current ceasefire, but Tehran's demanding Israel stops attacks on Lebanon too. Eshmal Bagay speaks for Iran's foreign ministry.
4: The US is committed and has a duty to honour its side of the Memorandum of Understanding. The American side is responsible for any breach of agreement by other players or US allies in the region.
3: The reopening of a historic Herefordshire village pub has moved a step closer. Plans are being submitted for new hand-painted signs at the Grade 2 listed Roebuck Inn in Brimfield. The 17th century pub between Leinster and Ludlow has been closed since 2023. It's due to reopen as a traditional real ale pub. The family of a man who took his own life after being left severely disabled following a COVID jab says the UK government's compensation scheme's failing victims. John Cross was initially denied a payout under the Vaccine Damage Payment Scheme. Following a legal challenge by his family, ministers accepted the vaccine caused his condition. Liz Whitehead is John's daughter.
5: And he killed himself in the most awful way, frightened, scared, alone, and feeling like a burden to us and feeling like the system had let him down. And I can't imagine what he was going through.
3: The government said they've met with a number of families and they're carefully considering their concerns. A former highways depot in Bridgnorth could be turned into a new paddle facility. Plans have been submitted for five courts at the industrial site on Stourbridge Road. Two would be covered for year-round use, with existing buildings converted for reception, changing rooms and storage. Shropshire Council's consulting on the application until July the 3rd. And a play inspired by the life of Paul O'Grady is set to star former RuPaul's Drag Race winner Danny Beard. Savage, which takes its name from the late TV presenter's alter ego Lily Savage, will be out next year. Before his death, O'Grady was involved in the creation of the show, which draws from his autobiographies. That's the latest.
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2: What's it like where you are? Building no windows. No idea, but it says here it's going to be lovely. Plenty of sunshine around, although some places might have a bit of low cloud to start. 24 we're looking at. There is a risk of a couple of showers this evening, down to 14 overnight, rather uncomfortable. And then Wednesday, cloudy and misty with patchy rain in the morning, perhaps some heavy showers before the sun comes out. And 23 tomorrow! Wah!

0: Calvin Harris and Sam Smith and Promises. ABBA before that. Gimme, gimme, gimme a man after midnight.
1: Nick Jones in the morning. 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Proud to be local.
0: I'm sorry I sang it like that. Stu's been on. He says, morning, Nick. Fascinating fact for you. I like a fascinating fact. He said, did you know the most common owl in Britain is the teat? Andy says, two sheep walk into a bar. Get out. Get out now. Christoph says, morning, Mr. Jones. I do believe you're not on tomorrow morning. No, I'm not. Safe hands, Ryan, over here tomorrow. He goes on to say, Lance is a very uncommon name these days, but in medieval times, men were called Lancelot. Rob says, if everyone in the UK painted their car pink, we'd be a pink carnation. Karen said, I asked my daughter if she'd seen my newspaper. She said, they're for old people. And they're very old, and handed me her iPad. That fly didn't stand a chance.
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0: It's a bit of a hit, it's backwards. I need artist and title. Listen carefully, here it comes. Yeah, once again, there's a couple of things in there that makes it distinguishable. I'll give you an extra clue. It's slightly cheesy. One more time for the people at the back. Go!
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2: Sunshine traffic and travel. Fueled by Paul Harding Firewood. Grab a dumpy bag and get the second half price this summer.
0: Yeah, busy on all routes now if you're heading in towards Hereford, with the school run being underway. Everywhere's busy at the moment, but seems to be moving okay. B4370, both ways between Hordley and Marsh, but got some temporary lights for some emergency repairs, causing a bit of hassle. Some bollards going up in Craven Arms, which could cause hassle a little bit later on. Also, you've got the lights at Honorbury on the 49. Ludlow's looking okay, no major problems around Ludlow. Leominster, I think we've got the lights by the bridge, are still there at the moment. Looking like it's busy by there. Gibraltar Tunnel's usual, busy around Gloucester, Cheltenham, Worcester and Kidderminster this morning, but everywhere seems to be moving. Hildersley, still got the lights at A40, could get held up there. No problems around Tenbury as far as we can see. Bromyard to Knightwick on the 44, looking okay. If you're coming down from Ombersley anyway on the A449, spot a problem, 0798 860 70 80. Thank you very much indeed.

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2: Maroon 5. I got a birthday today. Share it with James Bolan. The English actor is 91 today. Eddie Levert, 84 from the OJs. Joan of Arc. Joan of Arc. Joan Van Arc. She played Valene Ewing in Dallas is 83 today. Simon Williams from Upstairs Downstairs is 80. Mark Crossley, Welsh former footballer, 57 today. Phil Mickelson, the American golfer, 56. John Newman, singer, is 36. And Joe McElderry. Remember Joe McElderry from South Shields, man? From South Shields. He's a ripe old age of 35 today.
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0: Joe McKeldry there, won X Factor 2009. Got a birthday today. Shout to Joe. Joe, 35 today. He is there.
1: Still touring, I hasten to add. He's not friends with Simon Cowell anymore, though. They're not friends at all.

0: Alphabeat. Right, 8:29. I got some news and sport on the way and a recap on our bit of a hit. Don't go away, back in a few.
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0: Decent day, by the looks of it. It's quite warm as well, with temperatures up to around 24 degrees, plenty of sunshine around. Going to be a cloudy evening with some outbreaks of rain. Sticky night tonight, 14, by the looks of things overnight. Cloudy and misty with patchy rain first thing tomorrow morning. Maybe heavy rain in places, but brighter in the afternoon and 23 tomorrow.
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0: Ba-ba-ba! Recap on a bit of a hit after Sean's got some news and sport.
10: Donald Trump's number two says a preliminary peace framework to end the war with Iran could be released before Friday. That's when it's due to be signed in Switzerland by Tehran and Washington. Well, the US president claims pen has already been put to paper. 8 people have been killed in a US Air Force bomber crash overnight. It happened shortly after taking off from a base in California. A former highways depot in Bridgnorth could be turned into a new paddle facility. Plans have been submitted for 5 courts at the industrial site on Stourbridge Road. 2 would be covered for year-round use, with existing buildings converted for reception, changing rooms and storage. Shropshire Council's consulting on the application until July the 3rd. And a rare first edition of Wuthering Heights is up for sale. It's the first of Emily Bronte's original to be auctioned since 1908, and even comes with spelling mistakes.
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0: In the early hours of this morning, Iran drew 2-2 with New Zealand in their opening match of the World Cup. The Iranians came from behind to take a point in Los Angeles. Lewis Mason got the rest of the sport.
11: Cape Verde goalkeeper Vozinha broke down in tears after helping his country produce a huge World Cup shock as they held European champion Spain to a goalless draw. The 40-year-old made 7 saves to keep one of the favourites to win the tournament at bay in Atlanta. Vozinha says it was an emotional result.
12: I cry because I grew up with my grandfathers, my grandparents, and unfortunately they are not here. They died a few years before, and they was all of everything for me. They give everything for me, for my life.
11: Meanwhile, Belgium and Egypt shared a 1-1 draw in Seattle. New Crystal Palace manager Pierre Sage says he's determined to make the fans smile at Selhurst Park. He's replaced Oliver Glasner, who left the club at the end of last season. And retiring British tennis player Dan Evans says it would have been a classy gesture to give him a Queen's wild card, but was disappointed when the offer didn't arrive. Wimbledon will be his last tournament. There are several Brits in action at Queen's today, though, with Cam Norrie taking on Alejandro Davidovich Fokina and Arthur Ferry going up against fellow home hopeful Toby Samuel.
0: Yeah, good old Arthur Ferry.
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0: Furry. Heavy R-wise. It's a bit of a hit, it's backwards. How are you getting on with this then?

You, hey! Don't have a pop on me. You wanted it harder. Morning, Nick. Today's a bit of a hit. This is a blast from the past, as the Shed Draggers. Yeah, that's the weird thing about it. It is a blast from the past.

Just got an email with the title, congratulations. You've won some tinned meat, says Lindsay Lou down the... over there in the sham. Says, I didn't open it because I thought it was spam. Probably. Phil McKenna in Barrow-upon-Soar in Leicestershire, getting the right answer. Any chance we can have the theme of Knots Landing? Really? First of all, this is Liz Casson. Have we got the two-way walkie-talkie there? I can just ask Liz Casson, why do we need the theme for Knots Landing? Morning, Liz. Pray tell why. Why do we need the theme from Knots Landing this morning? Over. Send that message over. I'll probably wait on a comeback on that. Andy and Lemster getting the right answer. Well done to you. Again, I'm surprised you've got the bit of a hit. It's not up your street, this kind of song, is it? Not up your road. Boy, Nick West Wales Jr. here. I'm not on tomorrow, question mark. You travelling over to watch England? No. No. We got some dates wrong. Where basically I assumed that we were going to see Zach Bryan on a Friday. Turns out it's a Tuesday at Tottenham Stadium. So that's where we're heading today. As soon as the show finishes, half hour after the show finishes, got to get myself ready, get myself off to the big smoke.

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0: Once again, I have thumbed through quickly the contract for today, and by the looks of things, I'll be staying till 10. And then Mark, as fair play to him, he stepped forward. He said, "Look, I'll take it. I'll take it from there. I'll take it from there." Didn't bat an eyelid. Not a single eyelid was battered by Mark. He said, "I'll take it from there, and I'll do like a what's the story of some sort, topical little quiz, a little feature, and I'll do some 90s at 12. That'll be enough. I don't want to spoil him," he said. And then Chris waves his hand in the air and says, "Look, I'll drive everybody home. I'll take him home with who's the baby and what's this? What's he do?" The Facebook focus group, and probably a battle of the bands, and probably tell somebody. They probably announce to the world who's won our little Facebook competition today for our sunshine summer days, and he's willing to do that for nothing. Only that bit though. The rest he'd like to get paid for.
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4: Sunshine traffic and travel. 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Grab a dumpy bag and get the second half price this summer.
0: Still got the school run underway in a lot of places. Busy on all routes if you're heading in towards Hereford this morning. 49, as far as we can see, looking okay until you go north of Ludlow. You've got Honorbury there with the level crossing. Snarling up there as it does. Marshbrook not looking good either with the temporary lights there on the B4370. Elsewhere, as usual for this time of day, if you do spot a problem, 07988 6078. Thank you very much indeed.
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0: good day, Mr. Nick. Me never knowing right number to texting, says here. Now, there's a text from the past. Let's just say cannot sing. Because the actress who played Val from Dallas is starring in the spin-off Knots Landing. Oh, right, OK. Too late now. Morning, says Victor Longford with the right answer. I'm in the office all this week. Can you, lad? I've got no idea, Nick. Why are you not here tomorrow? I'll explain later. I've got time at the moment. Yes!
1: Morning, Nick.
0: Yes?
1: That's very good here.
0: Yeah.
1: Today's bit of a hit. It's S Club 7.
0: S Club 7.
1: Reach!

0: Clark, stand by for a flashback.
1: The top stories this hour, where I'm Sean Moore. Donald Trump's number two is suggesting a preliminary peace framework to end the Iran war could be released before Friday. That's when it's due to be signed in Geneva by Tehran and Washington. The US president claims pen's already been put to paper. The vital shipping routes expected to reopen as part of the agreement. Matthew Saville, a director of military sciences, says uncertainty remains.
2: The agreement that is going to be signed is simply a memorandum of understanding for how they will conduct subsequent negotiations. So this isn't a huge breakthrough so much as an extension of the so-called ceasefire, which I think, as everyone has seen, has not involved much ceasing of fire.
1: The reopening of a historic Herefordshire village pub has moved a step closer. Plans are being submitted for new hand-painted signs at the Grade 2 listed Roebuck Inn in Brimfield. The 17th century pub between Leinster and Ludlow has been closed since 2023. It's due to reopen as a traditional real ale pub. The family of a man who took his own life after being left severely disabled following a COVID jab says the UK government's compensation schemes failing victims. John Cross was initially denied a payout under the vaccine damage payment scheme. Following a legal challenge by his family, ministers accepted the vaccine caused his condition. Liz Whitehead is John's daughter.
3: And he killed himself in the most awful way, frightened, scared, alone, and feeling like a burden to us and feeling like the system had let him down. And I can't imagine what he was going through.
1: The government said they've met with a number of families and are carefully considering their concerns. A former highways depot in Bridgnorth could be turned into a new paddle facility. Plans have been submitted for five courts at the industrial site on Stourbridge Road. Two would be covered for year-round use, with existing buildings converted for reception, changing rooms and storage. Shropshire Council's consulting on the application until July the 3rd. And David Tennant joined the cast of the upcoming sixth season of Only Murders in the Building. The Doctor Who actor will join Nicola Coughlan, Jodie Whittaker and Jim Broadbent on the Disney Plus show. The casting announcement was made on its official social media with the caption, "Keep calm and update the case file." That's the latest.
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9: Looks like it's going to be a smashing day. There is a smidge of a chance of a shower in some places a little bit later on, but warm at 24 degrees, down to 14 overnight. More rain moving in overnight. It'll be a bit of a sticky night tonight, rather cloudy and misty. First thing for a Wednesday morning, but once that's all cleared away and a few showers, it should be pleasant for the afternoon.
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9: Right, you know the drill here. I'll play you a bunch of songs from one particular year. All you got to do is simply work out the year. Once you've worked out the year, put it to one side for about 5 minutes or so, because I'll ask you a question relevant to the year. Once you've got the question and the year, correspond on 07988 607080. I can say yay or nay whether you're right or wrong. And then once that's all done, the important part then is sitting down quietly, maybe having a little coffee with your pen and some lined paper, to mark the quality of the broadcast out of 10 while praising me.
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back. Hello, little sing-along with the flashback. I need a miracle. The excellent Derudin Sandstorm. Now I'm going to play that for my neighbour, Alan, who's working in Ludlow today doing a paint job. And can I apologise for who he's ever doing a paint job for? Because Alan likes to knock out a few shapes with Derudin Sandstorm. There could be paint everywhere. The excellent Bon Jovi, It's My Life, Fragma and Tocca's Miracle. 07988 607080. I will have some clues for you and a

0: Mojo and Lady. I make that 9:19. What's your watch saying? What's your watch saying?
1: We have to go back in time. 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
0: My Nick Ronnie working with Sherman Tsai in the mighty Hereford today. Got S Club and Reach. Yeah, well done. So did the Quarry Farm Shop crew. It's either Reach or Bring It All Back. It was Reach, well done. I've got a Scooby-Doo. I've got the foggiest, says Debs on a bit of a hit today. Morning, Nick. A bit of a hit backwards this morning was it's Helter Skelter by the Beatles. Great show, says Aaron. Nick, do you realise that when you played Bit of a Hit Backwards, it sounded like they sang the word Christmas? I won't even listen. I've deleted that now. Morning, says Linus, checking in. Dawn and Charles in a sunny Kington, getting the right year. 10 out of 10 for a smashing broadcast, says Claire, in a bright Cheltenham today. Fizban in Lebury. You don't need constant praise. Surely you know you are loved and appreciated. Why, thanks for that. 10 out of 10. 10 out of 10 for the broadcast of the show. I enjoy it, says Angie, in Churchdown in Gloucester. Is that a picture of Joe McKeldry that you have on your little thing there? You know it's his birthday today, and if you weren't listening earlier, you'd have missed it.
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0: Yeah, he was on the show. Tony Blair's wife, Sherry, is fined for not having a valid train ticket with her on a journey from Blackfriars to Luton. All stores and furniture retailer World of Leather and its parent Uno PLC closed. Oh, that was awful. I used to like going to World of Leather and just slapping the furniture. Now I have to do it with meat in the supermarket. I had to add that then, didn't I? There's nothing like slapping a big pork joint. An Enigma... I made myself laugh there. An Enigma machine was stolen from Bletchley Park Museum. The Tate Modern Art Museum is open to the public in London. Chelsea beat Aston Villa 1-0. The last FA Cup to be held at Wembley Stadium. That's the old Wembley Stadium before they tore it down. Celtic Manor Wales open. The European tournament was first played. Yeah, it made sense to me when I wrote that out. The England national football team participated at the Euros in this year, jointly hosted by the Netherlands and Belgium. Despite beating Germany, they were eliminated in the group stage after two defeats. Protesters blocked the entrances to oil refineries in protest against high fuel prices. And Great Britain competed at the Olympics in Sydney and won 11 gold, 10 silver and 7 bronze medals. Now, this question could be a bit difficult unless I give you a clue straight away on this. Can we give a clue straight away? I'm just having a look. Can we give a clue? Let me just check and see if I got any clues that I could possibly give you. Yes, I could possibly give you a clue here. Which hugely popular and long-running US animated series made its UK debut on Nickelodeon in this year? Okay, we're looking for a cartoon, long-running US animated series, which made its UK debut on Nickelodeon and starts like this.
2: Are you ready, kids?
0: There you go. Which hugely popular and long-running US animated series made its UK debut on Nickelodeon in this year?
2: Are you ready, kids?
0: Aye, aye, Captain.
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0: Kath getting the right answer. Well done, you. Morning, Phil McHenry and Barrow-upon-Soar in Leicestershire. 10 out of 10. Yes, right answer. Morning, Nick. Yep. Withington Rose getting the right answer. Good. Chris Parry, yes. Philip Pritchard. Plumbing in How Capel today. Is that How Capel? Is that where you are? Magic Troll and the gang throwing a bit of K-Rend on at Nobury today. Great year for tunes. 10 out of 10, me old fruit. Wrong year, by the way. You're about a year out there. So give me the year and which cartoon made its debut on Nickelodeon in this year.
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Gabrielle and When a Woman at Sunshine Radio. 07988 60 70 80. Andy and Lemps again the right answer. Well then, Mr. O from Efficient Energy Centre, he's right. Did I pass your van this morning?

Morning, Nick, says Janie Poo, loving the tunes. I can't stay, unfortunately. I'm going for Root Canal at 10, really. Is it 96 in The Simpsons? No, it's not. Perhaps you could ask the dentist maybe to put the radio on. We could try and put your mind at rest or put it at ease by playing some soothing Root Canal tunes. Mark's got a bucket of them. Oh, I'm loving the tunes. 10 out of 10 for a fab broadcast, says Lindsay Lou in The Sham today. Deb's getting the wrong year, but the right answer to the question. I'm going for this for today's flashback, but again, I haven't got a clue with the question. So a complete stab in the dark. Hey, Bri, in Yarpole, will you do my lottery numbers? If that is your complete stab in the dark, I need six numbers and a bonus ball off you. Was it five numbers and a bonus ball? I'll expect them before 10.

99, says the Ginger Ninja. No, it's not. Yeah, well, I hope you get through that that root canal thing. Oh, the thought of it. Thought of it. Let's give us three rings when you're out. Janie Poo, do that, yeah. Mark will be here at 10, Chris will be here at 2. We're playing Top Loader now, Dancing in the Moon.

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1: 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But wait a minute, isn't this?
0: Yeah, yes it is.
1: But I thought the old lady dropped it into the ocean in the air.
0: Well, baby, I went down and got it for you.
1: Aw, you shouldn't have.

0: So, Mark, what was the year? Britney Spears, Oops, I Did It Again.
1: Was it
0: 2000? 2000, right answer. And which cartoon made its debut on Nickelodeon this year? Big American cartoon?
2: Are you ready, kids?
3: Aye, aye, Captain!
0: SpongeBob, yes. We'll see you Thursday. Safe hands, Ryan, tomorrow.
2: Who lives in a pineapple under the sea?
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0: Brink of nationalisation after the Environment Secretary objected to a planned rescue deal. Emma Reynolds is understood to have written to a regulator Ofwat, concerned it would put a burden on customers. The Technology Secretary has admitted banning under-16s from social media isn't a silver bullet for protecting children online. Restrictions announced yesterday could be in place by the spring. 8 people have been killed after a US Air Force bomber crashed in California. The B-52 had just taken off on a routine test flight when it came down last night. The first 8 closed grooming gang cases are to be reopened. They're being referred back to police in a major national review. Amani Rana reports.
1: Operation Beacon Port is examining cases from between January 2010 and March 2025, which involved 2 or more suspects accused of sexual abuse, more than 1 victim, and where no further action had been taken. It's considering hundreds of files where lines of inquiry may have been missed. The National Crime Agency says the reinvestigations mark the first step towards seeking justice for victims and survivors.
0: And a rare first edition copy of Emily Bronte's novel Wuthering Heights is up for auction for the first time in over a century. It features spelling mistakes and could fetch £500,000. That's the latest. I'm Faye De Silva.
2: You think a football coach just teaches how to kick a ball?
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6: Shh. 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
13: Sunshine breaking through, although later in the day, cloud will increase again. It's going to bring some patchy drizzle. Boo. Tops at 24, though, for Clibbering Mortimer, Caneham and Ludlow. And 14 for tonight. Morning, gorgeous.
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Mark Edwards in the morning. Cool for the summer. Playing the songs that make you feel good. 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

0: yeah, he's still top 10. Billie Jean, Michael Jackson. In fact, I was behind a guy in a car yesterday that was listening to his Michael Jackson remix album really loud out of the windows. So much so we were all listening to
1: Sunshine.
0: It.
1: Radio.
0: Anyway, here we are, 15 past 10. Hope you're all right. Thank you to Nick. Tuesday. It's Tuesday, Sticky Tuesday. Temperature's going to go up and up. We're heading for another one of those hot spells, heat waves towards the weekend. 29 by Friday, so just be wary of that. Just, you know, make sure you look after yourselves and hydrate. We're going for a hydration break in just a second. Of course, the football continues. And the wind up, is that the right word for it, really? The wind up? I don't know. The anticipation increase towards basically the England match tomorrow night. 9 o'clock. Tomorrow night, 9 o'clock. Where I don't think many people will be watching anything else. So the build up, that's the word I'm looking for. The build up to it is coming. Meantime, back here right now, have you noticed there have been no celebrities announced, as far as I know at the moment, for Strictly this week? So possibly Wednesday, Thursday, Friday. They're going to do that every week, are they? Wednesday, Thursday, Friday? We'll see. We'll keep an eye on that for you. We've got a What's the Story coming up and nothing but 90s after 12 and some great tunes from Madonna or a gem from Ice House and the Glass Animals in just minutes.
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0: It's Glass Animals, Heat Waves at Sunshine Radio. Have you been over to our socials? Got yourself on Facebook? Because this week, your chance to win family tickets to Dudley Zoo every day. Yesterday's winner is Kath Griffiths from Leominster. Well done, Kath. You're taking your family off to Dudley Zoo. It could be you today. Very easy. Just enter over on Facebook. Might be a very simple question, but that's where you do it. And then Chris is picking a winner out after five. We're looking for a song that we can use on What's the Story. Details coming up in 15 minutes. Before that, the Reformed Mystique, they're back together. Did watch their performance on Britain's Got Talent. Not completely convinced that the other two, other than Alicia, had a live mic. M People and Ella Langley coming up.
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1: It's one of Nick's favourites, that one. Come on. And Mrs. Mark has discovered she loves it as well.
2: Come on, baby.
1: Yeah. Get them spurs on. Well, you're a Tear Country artist tonight, aren't you?
2: Yes. Zach Bryan tonight.
1: All the way down in Londinium.
2: Tottenham Hotspur Stadium.
1: Wow, there you go. Ella Langley at Sunshine Radio. Okay, today's What's the Story is the World Custard Pie Championships are taking place at Coxheath Village Hall in Maidstone in Kent. That started in 1967. 27 teams battled it out to get plastered in, well, shaving foam, really. I need a song suggestion from you. 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
1: 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It's okay, though. Something's got a hold on me lately. A little bit of technical work going on.

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4: It's Saturday then. Bitterly Village Hall in Ludlow have got their afternoon tea. So that's lots of nice little sandwiches, small cakes, scones and vintage china as well. Parking and play area for the children and bunting. And if you want to dress up for it, why not? That's £12 per adult, £6 for kids, and it starts at 2 o'clock.

Bootylicious. Yep, that'll be Destiny's Child then. Okay, Chris Rea takes us to the news for 11.

0: Bush. It's Chris Rea at Sunshine Radio. Stick around, what's the story on the way in the next hour? More great tunes as well.
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3: From the Sony Centre at 11, leaders of the world's major economies are meeting in France to discuss a potential US deal to end the war in Iran. Donald Trump's attending and says he's happy with the framework, which is to be officially signed on Friday in Switzerland. Russia's war in Ukraine is also likely to feature on the agenda, with the UK unveiling 70 new sanctions targeting the country's shadow fleet. Our political editor Beth Rigby is there.
4: For Keir Starmer, I have to say, no clarity yet whether he will meet President Trump. He is expected to have meetings with Modi of India, with Zelensky of

0: straight in on recent events and the row about defence spending, it does underline the case for change, the need for stronger leadership and a serious plan to arrest and reverse Britain's decline.
1: A man's due in court later, charged with murder after a woman's body was found in southeast London. 47-year-old Barbara McCann was discovered in Lewisham last Tuesday. Tunisia have sacked their head coach just one match into the World Cup. The North Africans were thrashed 5-1 by Sweden. And details have been revealed about a new show inspired by The Traitors. It opens in London's West End next May and will feature a cycle of five new plays. That's the latest. I'm Faye De Silver.
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3: 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She needed a new hamster before her son returned from school. I didn't ask what happened to the original hamster. Best not to know some things.
4: Maureen! 118212.
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7: Sunshine breaking through, although later in the day, cloud will increase again. It's going to bring some patchy drizzle. Boo. Tops of 24, though, for Clibbering Mortimer, Caenham and Ludlow, and 14 for tonight.

Mark Edwards in the morning. 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

0: UK's number one, Ariana Grande, Hate That I Made You Love Me. Hello, it's Mark here. Welcome to Tuesday. Time for you to get involved on...
1: What's the Story?
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0: Yes, today it's the World Custard Pie Championships that took place at Cox Heath Village Hall, Maidstone, in Kent on Saturday. A messy and yet very competitive event. First began in 1967. And 27 teams battled it out for the coveted trophy, if they could find it again with all the spray cream in their eyes and all of that. Victory went to the old school ravers. They emerged triumphant in the custard flinging chaos. They must have had the phantom flam flinger there, surely. Contestants earned points by launching paper plates filled with special custard pie mixture at their opponents. So that is today's story. The Custard Pie World Championships took place in Maidstone in Kent at the weekend. I need a song suggestion for such frivolity. 07988 607080 is our WhatsApp number. You can pop it up on the Sunshine Facebook page as well. But either way, the song that you suggest must be a well-known UK top 40 hit single since 1980 to qualify. Over to you. We'll see how you're getting on in 15 minutes after Alexandra O'Neill, James Hype and Joel Corry. It's all about the DJs.

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1: Oh, Flopsy, you're standing in it, girl. 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
0: I guess you're right, because I did have a wander through the robot milker at 3 this morning. 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
1: Exactly. 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
0: You're right. It is lovely here.
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James Hype and Kelly Lee, More Than Friends at Sunshine Radio. So the World Custard Pie Championships took place in Maidstone in Kent at the weekend. 27 teams threw pies at each other. That's it, really. I just need a song suggestion, if you don't mind. See what you come up with next.

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0: Hundreds of spectators descended upon Coxheath Village Hall, Maidstone, Kent, Saturday, where the World Custard Pie Championships took place. 27 teams battled it out. The winners were the old school ravers, covered, of course, in shaving foam and whatnot at the end of it. Oh, it's a different way, I suppose, to spend your Saturday, isn't it? Now then, Graham's in with a couple. He's gone Coldplay's Yellow. Very good. It always used to be in the 70s. Yellow, didn't they? Custard pies. Shaving foam with a bit of custard on them. Hit Me With Your Best Shot, Pat Benatar. That is excellent. Cover Me as well. Bruce Springsteen, some really good suggestions there. Darren's in Withington. It says Messy by Lola Young. Very good. You are on fire for what is a tough one this morning. Cindy in Hereford says, Paul Simon, 1977, Slip Sliding Away. Yes, she says, but it did come back in 1981. Yes! So you're all right there. Hello to Tracy and Molly at Bradford's in Ross. They're going with Throwing It All Away by Genesis. Oh, you're doing so well, you lot, this morning. This is excellent. Difficult choices for me to make. Keep them coming, 07988 60 7080.
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0: Welcome to East North's House of Fun. 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

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Right, keep those song suggestions coming in. I think we have a couple of winners in the pile, or have you got something even better? Let us know. 07988 607080 for the World Custard Pie Championships that took place in Maidstone, Kent at the weekend.

0: Basement Jacks, do your thing. It's 11:40. Gosh, we're 5 minutes early. Who cares? It means we can get more tunes in on...
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0: Yes, hundreds of spectators descended upon Coxheath Village Hall, Maidstone in Kent, Saturday for the World Custard Pie Championships. It got messy. There's one of your songs in there, then. This year's winner, out of the 27 teams battling it out with the Old School Ravers, well done to them. What's the trophy? I don't know. Right, Graham's back in. He goes, Cream by Prince. That's good. Rhubarb and Custard by Shaft. And In My Eyes by Milk Inc. Oh, very good. Some good ones there. We're going to have Prince. We're going to have Lola Young. And we're going to have Pat Benatar. Three today on What's the Story. Thanks for all of your great suggestions.
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0: Great to hear that again. Pat Benatar, Hit Me With Your Best Shot. Also, Cream from Prince and Messi Lola Young for the World Custard Pie Championships in Maidstone, Kent, that took place over the weekend. Nice.
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0: This Saturday, then, Bitterley Village Hall in Ludlow have got their afternoon tea. So that's lots of nice little sandwiches, small cakes, scones, and vintage china as well. Parking and play area for the children, and bunting, and if you want to dress up for it, why not? That's £12 per adult, £6 for kids, and it starts at...

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4: From the Sky News Centre at midday, Donald Trump's dismiss claims the US will be investing money in Iran as part of a peace deal, calling it a ridiculous rumour. With Washington and Tehran due to sign the agreement formally on Friday, the president says there'll now be a second stage of talks. He's adamant America's achieved its objectives.
5: They will not develop, purchase, buy or any other thing. They're not going to acquire a nuclear weapon. If they do, all hell will rain down on them.
4: Mr. Trump's in France, where leaders of G7 nations are meeting. The Prime Minister says justice has been done after two men were convicted over a series of arson attacks on properties linked to him.
6: Obviously, it was a bad attack, and all the details have now come out in court, and justice has been done, so I'm pleased in that respect, particularly for my family who were affected by it.
4: Roman Lavrinovich, whose 22 and 27-year-old Stanislav Karpiuk were found guilty yesterday. A car once owned by Circus Dharma was torched in North London last May and two houses were set ablaze. Prince George will attend Eton College from this September. Kensington Palace has confirmed he'll follow in the footsteps of his

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2: Sunshine breaking through, although later in the day, cloud will increase again. 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Boo. Tops of 24, though, for Clibbering Mortimer, Caneham and Ludlow. And
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0: Love those lyrics. You wouldn't get them in a song these days, would you? Heavens above. You might get a yippee-yay, because it's all about the and ooh-ah in songs now. Listen to most Sabrina Carpenter songs, and they'll have a sort of breakout ooh-ah in them. But yeah. Anyway, that is ABC Sunshine Radio. If you love your 80s, of course, Gary King here, Sundays at 4 with 2 hours worth.
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0: All right, loads of brilliant savers always being added to our pile. If you get over to sunshineradio.co.uk, click where it says savers. We've now got half-price dining. So how do you fancy eating at The Mansion, which is at the Rolls of Monmouth? Very posh. £40 worth of food for £20. Nice. Mega Bounce is back at Simmerjack Leisure Park. Now, that is for the August Bank... not the August Bank Holiday, the summer holidays, really. 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
0: 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It's going to bring some patchy drizzle. Boo. Tops of 24, though, for Clibbery Mortimer, Caneham and Ludlow, and 14 for tonight.
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9: Tunisia have sacked their head coach just one match into the World Cup. The North Africans were thrashed 5-1 by Sweden yesterday, and Sabri Lamouchi's been fired. Former Morocco and Saudi Arabia manager Hervé Renard takes his place. Iran have drawn 2-2 with New Zealand in Los Angeles. The first time in World Cup history a host nation has been at war with a participating country. Captain Mehdi Taremi says it hasn't been easy, with 11 staff members banned from entering the USA and the team only allowed in at the last minute.
10: Everything is like disaster. actually, for us. It's not the right thing for us, but we don't follow the excuse. We're just looking forward. We're having hope for the next two games.
9: Meanwhile, England are flying to Dallas ahead of their match with Croatia tomorrow. And Arsenal winger Bukayo Saka says Thomas Tuchel can lead them to World Cup glory.
11: I think Thomas Tuchel is a great manager, and I'm very excited, and I believe he can help us deliver this World Cup. So I'm excited. I think all the players are in good spirits. The vibe around the camp is good, and we're just itching to get this first game underway and start our tournament.
9: And finally, England's women's cricketers are in action again at the T20 World Cup. They face Ireland tonight in Southampton, having beaten Sri Lanka in their first game.

0: I love it, I love it, I love it. That is Bella Kay at Sunshine Radio. Here we are then.
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0: Into the rhythm of the World Cup. Don't forget, England play tomorrow night. Today's match is, though, ahead of us. It's France against Senegal at 8 o'clock in Group 1. Group I, sorry. Misread that. Mark knows so much about football, doesn't he? Iraq against Norway at 11 o'clock, also in Group I. Argentina against Algeria. It's Argentina against Algeria. That's 2 in the morning. And then, how far away on the coast is this? Is this like the far westerly westness of utter westness of Mexico? Austria against Jordan, 5. Yes, 5 in the morning. Blimey Charlie. Hope we don't get any matches at that time. Mind you, it'll be all right, you know, for Nick, because I'll be up here, you know, prepping for the breakfast show. He'll be able to catch that. That's today's matches, then. In the World Cup!
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5: We're going to dance. We're going to dance. And have some fun.

That's Lady Gaga at Sunshine Radio. Now, we had the Teddy Trust reach out to us yesterday. Had a conversation with them on the phone, and they're currently needing teddy bears to send to children in Ukraine, South Africa, and also Somalia as well. Not so much as just teddy bears as toys, but these are for traumatised children, children who've been abused, children that need something that is a comfort item. So if you can help out, they're looking for either new ones or you can buy them from charity shops. Nice quality teddies rather than, you know, scruffy ones that you just don't want anymore. If you can buy a nice one, you can get in touch with them and find out everything you need to know at teddytrust.org or pop in and see either Hinton's or Jewson's in Leinster, HFOS in Hereford or White Stuff in Ludlow. Those are all places that are donation stations for this appeal. And they need them now and they need them quite urgently as well. So a teddy will go to Ukraine, Somalia, go to South Africa to help traumatised children.

0: lot of those. Right, stick around, because on the way we've got Christina Aguilera. There's also Miles Smith and Bruno Mars with his latest.
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3: From the Sky News Centre at 1. Donald Trump insists Iran will never have a nuclear weapon as part of any US deal to end the war. The president's called the framework fair, while dismissing reports it involves America investing money in the country, which he calls a ridiculous rumour. The agreement's terms remain unclear ahead of a formal signing on Friday. He's been speaking at the G7 summit in France, as has the prime minister.
4: This is a really important breakthrough. At the G7 here, we've been discussing the details of that deal and how we get the Strait of Hormuz open as quickly as possible. President Macron and I put together a group of countries prepared to play their part.
3: A driver accused of killing two girls when she crashed into a London primary school in 2023 has appeared in court. 49-year-old Claire Fremantle wasn't asked to enter a plea on charges of causing death by dangerous driving. Former Health Secretary Wes Streeting set out what he says is an alternative vision for Britain's future. The potential Labour leadership candidate says he'd fast-track infrastructure projects. Thames Water could be on the brink of temporary nationalisation. Environment Secretary Emma Reynolds is warning a £10 billion rescue deal may lead to an undue burden on customers. Stand-in England cricket captain Joe Root says Ben Stokes will be welcomed back to the dressing room. He's leading England again at the Oval tomorrow because Stokes and bowler Gus Atkinson are banned for breaking team protocols. Root insists his side are still right behind Stokes.
5: I'm sure he has the respect of everyone in our dressing room. He's been a phenomenal leader for a number of for the last 4 years. I think the way his captain's been brilliant. We've achieved some wonderful things as a team and as a group. Won a hell of a lot of test matches. And clearly he's, you know, a talismanic player.
3: And Kensington Palace has confirmed Prince George will attend Eton College from September. He'll follow in the footsteps of his dad, William. That's the latest. I'm Faye De Silva.

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1: Bruno Mars, I Just Might, at Sunshine Radio. 1:12, Mark here. It's John Newman's birthday today. Also, Shami Chakrabarti's birthday and Joe McElderry. Won X Factor, I think, didn't he? And you're screaming at radio going, yes, Mark, of course he did. I get them all mixed up. Because you've got Matt Cardle and Matt Terry. And I had no trouble identifying lovely man Matt Terry. We had him at the Hereford Christmas Lights a couple of years ago. Except I walk on stage and I introduced him as Matt Cardle and went, no, Matt Terry. I thought, oh, that's it. I've blown it here. He's going to be annoyed. He got his revenge. He did an extra song and stretched his set out and pushed everything back. Lisa Mafia's birthday as well. Wasn't she in So Solid Crew at one time? I think she was. Heather Peace, who's in EastEnders. And Simon Williams, brilliant actor. So if it's your birthday today, many, many happy returns to you. You share it with World Refill Day. If you haven't got a water bottle that you refill now, you're behind the times, man. It's also National Fudge Day and Fresh Veggies Day. That's unfortunate because it's Chippy Tea Tuesday. I suppose a potato is a veg,
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0: We don't talk about rain clouds. Especially as the temperature is starting to climb towards the weekend, about 29 on Friday. It's 127 right now, Tuesday at Sunshine. Sugar Babes coming, Architects as well, Chris after two, and a look at the World Cup next.
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10: Tunisia have sacked their head coach just one match into the World Cup. The North Africans were thrashed 5-1 by Sweden yesterday, and Sabri Lamouchi's been fired. Former Morocco and Saudi Arabia manager Hervé Renard takes his place. Iran have drawn 2-2 with New Zealand in Los Angeles. The first time in World Cup history a host nation has been at war with a participating country. Captain Mehdi Taremi says it hasn't been easy, with 11 staff members banned from entering the USA and the team only allowed in at the last minute.
11: Everything is like disaster. Actually, for us, it's not the right thing for us, but we don't follow the excuse. We're just looking forward. We're having hope for the next two games.
10: Meanwhile, England are flying to Dallas ahead of their match with Croatia tomorrow. And Arsenal winger Bukayo Saka says Thomas Tuchel can lead them to World Cup glory.
12: I think Thomas Tuchel is a great manager, and I'm very excited, and I believe he can help us deliver this World Cup. So I'm excited. I think all the players are in good spirits. The vibe around the camp is good, and we're just itching to get this first game underway and start our tournament.
10: And finally, England's women's cricketers are in action again at the T20 World Cup. They face Ireland tonight in Southampton, having beaten Sri Lanka in their first game.
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0: That will be Post Malone, Running Round in Circles. It's 2:15. Chris on the way next. Joe Jackson.
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4: 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You might make some new friends if you've never been before. Craven Arms Bowling Club.

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Love Generation, Hobbs and Clark at Sunshine Radio. Right, Saturday's headliners at This Is Lakefest. These guys might even do this. It's madness.

0: Or maybe they're going to Mexico, or maybe they're going to Canada. But anyway, most of the football's happening over there. Madness, Uncle Sam at Sunshine Radio. Chris is here. And right on cue. All right, he'll be on the way seeing you through the afternoon as it gets warmer and warmer. Enjoy your Tuesday afternoon. I'll see you tomorrow at 10.
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3: From the Sky News Centre at 2, Donald Trump says he'll release the text of a peace deal agreed with Iran in a formal setting. The US president's at a meeting of the world-leading democracies in France. We're told the deal will be signed on Friday, with Mr. Trump insisting there are loud and clear guarantees Iran won't have a nuclear weapon.
4: I think it's going to happen fairly on time. We've been both involved. I think they're going to want to get it done. Iran wants to get it done. They have to get back to business. And the relationship is now normalized. So I think it's going to go pretty quickly, Steve.
3: He also insists the Strait of Hormuz will fully reopen. Environment Secretary Emma Reynolds has been telling MPs her concerns about a proposed £10 billion bailout deal of Thames Water by its lenders.
5: I have three particular concerns about the proposal. The unfair cost to customers, delays to vital infrastructure investments, and delays to environmental improvements. The 16 million Thames Water customers are front and centre of my consideration.
3: Thames Water's in £20 billion worth of debt and has struggled to meet key targets, including around sewage spills. It could be temporarily placed into public ownership. Wes Streeting's been setting out his plans for Britain. The former health secretary says he'd fast-track infrastructure projects if he were to win any Labour leadership contest. The first 8 closed grooming gang cases are to be reinvestigated by police forces. Operation Beaconport is looking into lines of inquiry that may have been missed. Kensington Palace has confirmed Prince George will be going to Eton for secondary school in September. The future king will be following his father, Prince William. And in sport, England defender Tino Livramento is out of the World Cup with a hamstring injury. He's being replaced by Trevo Chalobah, who was on holiday in the USA. England play Croatia tomorrow in Dallas. That's the latest. I'm Leisha McKenna.
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7: This afternoon will start mainly dry and breezy with sunny spells and a few patches of cloud in Ludlow, Manville and Doddington, with a few spots of light rain later in the day, the high up to 21 degrees. Tomorrow's going to begin with spells of heavy rain, but it'll turn dry and cloudy in the afternoon, the high up to 21.

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0: Hello again. 13 minutes past two on this Tuesday. It's Chris with you on Sunshine. And there's a guy who continues his American tour in Salt Lake City tomorrow night. The brilliant Alex Warren. And Passenger on Sunshine Radio. So how are you then? Hope your day's going well. Do you know what? I'm still recovering from last night. I mean, last night we had one of the biggest upsets in World Cup history as Cape Verde held European champion Spain to a goalless draw in their very first World Cup match in the country's history. One of the most entertaining goalless matches I've ever seen in my life. Absolutely incredible team performance when you consider Cape Verde's population is around 500,000 people compared to Spain's 48 million. In fact, Madrid is about 13 times larger than Cape Verde. And this is what the World Cup's all about. Players from small countries playing in the biggest game of their lives, watched by billions of people worldwide, a real case of David versus Goliath. And last night, one man had the greatest moment of his life. 40-year-old goalkeeper, Vizinha, who nobody really knew anything about 24 hours ago, but now his name is known just about everywhere. He is officially the Gandalf of goalkeeping.
1: Pedri looking for Cucurella in towards Oyarzabal, comes back to Pedri, it's a brilliant save by Vizinha. Rodri looking for Cucurella, who's round the back, sets it up, and he's hit the bar as Ferran Torres, then it's back over the goalkeeper, now his fingertips it, brilliantly. And the stretching gloves of Vizinha steers it over the top for a corner. Pedri. To Cucurella, chance here, it's Ferran Torres, and he's denied again by Vizinha. Towards the near post, and flicked away by the hand of Vizinha once again. And Emerick Laporte, who got up there and steered that goalwards, was denied once more.
2: We're giving the man of the match award now, shall we?
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If you love tunes like that from the 90s, don't forget Gary King's your man. He's here every Saturday night from 6 with Totally 90s on Sunshine in Excess. And Disappear. Okay, let me tell you about our battle for this Tuesday afternoon. And we've not had one in a while, so we're having a name game as our battle, because that's the name of the game. And today, it's the Battle of the Barrys. But which Barry are you backing? As soon as you know, let us know. 07988 60 70 80. You could go for Mr. White. I know.

Alas, my everything in full at five. Vote for Barry White in our Battle of the Barrys today. But if you don't fancy Mr. White, how about Mr. Manilow instead?

0: Honour to win our Battle of Barry's. Vote for Mr. Manlow, but if you don't and you'd rather hear the first, my last, my everything, vote for Mr. White. It's our Battle of the Barry's. Who are you going for, though? 079-88-60-70-80. And on the way, a bloke from Stoke after the Waterboys, the Whole of the Moon.
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0: There's a band who are making a comeback in 2026. This coming Friday, they released their first studio album in 15 years. It's called Sweating Someone Else's Fever. They are the brilliant Hardfi, and that was Hard to Beat on Sunshine.
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0: OK, let me tell you about today's daily debate that is the Facebook Focus Group. Remember, you can get involved. You can WhatsApp me in the studio, 07988 607080, or, of course, you can post on the Sunshine Radio Facebook or Instagram pages. Now, yesterday, Prime Minister Keir Starmer announced the UK's social media ban for under-16s. The government plans to use the same model as Australia, and the ban will include platforms like Snapchat, TikTok, YouTube, Instagram, Facebook and X, and is expected to come in early next year. So I thought we could do something with this with our Facebook focus group. I want to know, what single thing would you like to ban immediately? Get in touch and let us know what it is, please. As I say, you can send me a WhatsApp message or you can post on our Facebook or Instagram pages. What single thing would you like to ban immediately? Let us know and be a part of the Facebook focus group after 4 o'clock this afternoon. Anyway, on the way, we've got music from the weekend and also our first community update of the afternoon.
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There's a tune that's originally recorded by Nilsson for the Midnight Cowboy soundtrack. That's the Beautiful South version of Everybody's Talking on Sunshine. Heading towards 3 o'clock right now. Got your latest news on the way. Just to update you, though, we're having a Battle of the Barrys today. We're having the name game. And that's the name of the game, the Battle of the Barrys. But which Bazza are you backing? Mr. White with The First, My Last, My Everything, or Mr. Manilow with Copacabana? Get in touch and let us know. And of course, under-16s banned from social media yesterday. But what single thing would you like to ban immediately? We need to know. Done.

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3: From the Sky News Centre at 3, Donald Trump claims a peace deal agreed with Iran is about one thing, adding Iran will never have a nuclear weapon. The US president's told reporters at the G7 in France it'll be signed on Friday, with the text of the deal also to be released. Wes Streeting claims he has the number of MPs backing him needed to trigger a Labour leadership contest. 81 is what the former health secretary would require to be on the ballot. He stopped short of saying whether he would be the one to fire the starting gun. But the Prime Minister is remaining resolute, shrugging off pressure from his rivals as he insists he's carrying on in the top job.
4: Very many times on my political journey, people have said to me, it's not possible to turn the Labour Party around, it's not possible to win an election, it's not possible if you do win an election to invest in your public services and stabilise the economy. Wrong every time. That's why I intend not to walk away.
3: Environment Secretary Emma Reynolds says Thames Water Rescue Plan doesn't go far enough to protect customers. The company, which is in huge debt, could be placed into temporary public ownership. Pizza Hut's been sold in a £2 billion deal. Restaurant group Yum Brands rescued the UK operation from administration last year and is included in the move now to a private equity firm. In sport, England have been hit with injury news ahead of their first World Cup game with Croatia in Dallas tomorrow. Rob Dorsett is at the squad base in Kansas with the update.
5: Tino Livramento has been forced to withdraw from the England squad and withdraw from his first World Cup because of a hamstring injury he's picked up in training. I can tell you that I've been told Trevor Chalobah, the Chelsea defender, is on his way as I speak to you right now to join up with the squad.
3: Chalobah was on England's standby list and had been holidaying in the US. And Serena and Venus Williams are to play doubles together at Wimbledon. The wild card was announced earlier for this summer's tennis tournament. That's the latest. I'm Leisha McKenna.
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7: This afternoon will start mainly dry and breezy with sunny spells and a few patches of cloud in Ludlow, Manville and Doddington, with a few spots of light rain later in the day, the high up to 21 degrees. Tomorrow's going to begin with spells of heavy rain, but it'll turn dry and cloudy in the afternoon, the high up to 21. Christmas.

0: afternoon. It's 30 minutes past three on this Tuesday. That's Zara Larsson on Sunshine with Lush Life.
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0: Well, there's no better barbecue in a field this summer than the awesome return of Beefstock, which is taking place Saturday and Sunday, the 22nd and 23rd of August. You don't have to imagine if the Beefy Boys had their own festival, because they do. 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
2: 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So, Sunshine Summer Days continues today with your chance to win a family pass to go to Dudley Zoo. Now, all you need to do is go to the Sunshine Radio Facebook page and have a look at our pinned post where you have to guess what the animal is we've taken a photo of close up. If you get it right, you'll go into the draw and then just keep listening to this show, because after 5 o'clock tonight, I will reveal who the winner is for this Tuesday. And you never know, could be you.
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1: They're going to be live at Wembley Stadium in September. That's Bon Jovi and It's My Life on Sunshine Radio. So our Facebook focus group, yesterday Prime Minister Keir Starmer announced the UK's social media ban for under-16s. So today on the focus group, I want to know, what single thing would you like to ban immediately? Let us know. You can post on our Facebook or Instagram pages, or you can WhatsApp me in the studio, 07988 607080. And I also need your votes for our battle, because today we're having another name game, because that's the name of the game. And we're having the Battle of the Barrys today. But which Barry are you backing? Mr. Manilow's leading.

0: If you want to hear Copacabana in full at 5, vote for Mr. Manlow in our Battle of the Barrys today. A tune he's singing every night at the moment on his UK tour. If you don't fancy that, how about Mr. White instead? It's very close. Every vote counts today. Who are you going for, though? Barry Manilow, Copacabana, or Barry White? The first, my last, my everything in our Battle of the Barrys. If you're not voted already, 079-88-60-70-80. And on the way, another community update after Coldplay.
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4: There's a fundraising afternoon tea in Bitterley Village Hall this coming Saturday from 2pm. 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

It's the UK's brand new number one, Taylor Swift, I Knew It, I Knew You, from the soundtrack of the new Toy Story movie, Toy Story 5. Can you believe it? That's what they're up to now. Number 5 is released in cinemas across the UK this coming Friday. As we head towards 4 o'clock right now, Sean on the way with your latest news headlines. Then we'll see what's going on with our Facebook folks group. I want to know, what single thing would you like to ban immediately? Social media being banned yesterday by Keir Starmer for under-16s, but what single thing would you like to ban? Let us know. Anyway, first, The Cure and Boys Don't Cry on Sunshine.

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2: The top stories this hour, where I'm Sean Moore. Donald Trump says he'll release the text of a peace deal agreed with Iran in a formal setting. The US president's at a meeting of the world's leading democracies in France. We're told the deal will be signed on Friday, with Mr. Trump insisting there are loud and clear guarantees Iran won't have a nuclear weapon.
3: I think it's going to happen fairly on time. We've been both involved. I think they're going to want to get it done. Iran wants to get it done. They have to get back to business. And the relationship is now normalized. So I think it's going to go pretty quickly, Steve.
2: He also insists the Strait of Hormuz will fully reopen. A new 24-hour medication collection point is launching in Ludlow this week. The facility at Lunt's Pharmacy will allow patients to securely collect prescriptions at any time of the day or night. It's been supported by the UK Shared Prosperity Fund's Small Equipment Grant Scheme. The service is expected to help people working irregular hours. The head of the UK's armed forces says there will be cutbacks on training and operations if spending on the military doesn't increase. Chief Marshal Sir Richard Knighton told a parliamentary committee increased pressure has been caused by rising costs. He added he's most concerned about the level of day-to-day funding.
4: That funds operational activity, drives exercises and training, and those are the things that make sure the men and women of our armed forces are as ready as they can be with the equipment they have got today.
2: The Defence Secretary resigned last week, so Keir Starmer insists he's increasing the budget. The RAF Cosford Air Show is getting a new name. From next year, the sell-out events will be known as the Royal Air Force Air Show. Organisers say the change reflects the national significance of the event while keeping the same location at Cosford. This year's show attracted 50,000 people to the Shropshire airfield. And restaurant group Yum Brands has agreed to sell Pizza Hut in a £2 billion deal. The move will see the company fall under private equity firm Long Range Capital, excluding its Chinese business. The group's UK operation is included and was rescued from administration last year, saving around 64 restaurants. That's the latest.
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5: Overnight will be mainly cloudy and breezy in Newnham Bridge, Farlow and Clee Hill, but we can expect spells of rain in the early hours, the low down to 15 degrees. Tomorrow's going to begin with spells of heavy rain, but it'll turn dry and cloudy in the afternoon, the high up to 21.

0: Don't forget, Tom Grennan is live at Ludlow Castle on Sunday, the 19th of July. There he is alongside Calvin Harris by your side on Sunshine Radio. Before that, you heard Kylie and In Your Eyes. Afternoon coming up to 10 past four. Going to say hi to Lindsay Lou, who's currently listening to us in a garden in Evesham. Good to have you company, Lindsay Lou. She's enjoying the sunshine whilst listening to Sunshine.
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1: So yesterday, Prime Minister Keir Starmer announced the UK's social media ban for under 16s. The government plans to use the same model as Australia, and the ban will include platforms like Snapchat, TikTok, YouTube, Instagram, Facebook and X, and is expected to come in early next year. So our Facebook focus group today, I want to know, what single thing would you like to ban immediately? Get in touch and let us know, please. You can WhatsApp me in the studio, 07988607080, or you can post on our Facebook or Instagram pages. Hi to Laura in Monmouth. The thing that she would ban instantly is glitter. She says, what utterly pointless, polluting, unnecessary rubbish. Nothing would be made worse without it. Also, hi to Daz in Craven Arms. He would ban negative people that constantly have to find something to moan about, even when there's nothing to be negative about. Also, Angie in Churchdown would ban people who burp. So Angie would bring in a belching ban. And Michael in Frooms Hill says the one thing he would definitely ban is Marmite. He says it just isn't right, and neither are the people who like it. I like Marmite, mate! Stop having a pop! But if you could ban anything, what would it be? Get in touch and tell us about it.

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1: And that was Kula Shaker, who were brilliant at Lakefest last summer. And Hush, right here on Sunshine Radio. So back to the focus group. What single thing would you like to ban immediately? Hi to Ryan in Leinster. The thing that Ryan would like to ban immediately: labels on things that leave a sticky mark when you try to remove them.
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2: Sunshine Traffic and Travel. 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Grab a dumpy bag and get the second half price this summer.
1: 17 minutes past four for the first time on this Tuesday. Let's see what's going on with the roads. And starting off on the A49, not too bad at the moment, from Ludlow to Shrewsbury by Craven Arms and Church Stretton. Busy but moving around Kidderminster on the A456. Starting to build up and slow down by the OK Diner roundabout in Leinster. It's also stop-start in Hereford over Greyfriars Bridge and along Whitecross Road, Eggers Street and Belmont Road as well. Also slow moving due to the sheer volume of traffic going through the Gibraltar tunnels in Monmouth. It's stop-start in places on the M5 and the M50. Very busy but moving all right around Abergavenny on the A40, and slow on the roads in and around Ross as I speak. But if you spot something we haven't, let us know. 079 88 60 70 80. I'll update you again in half an hour.

25 past four on Sunshine, and I just played for you the biggest selling song of the year so far in the UK, Sam Fender with Olivia Dean and Rain Me In. And there, a lady who's just covered Alanis Morissette's Ironic for the Canadian rom-com Mile End Kicks, which is now streaming on Prime. That was Avril Lavigne and Girlfriend on Sunshine Radio. And on the way, I'll update you with what's going on with our battle. First, though, back to the Facebook focus group. What single thing would you like to ban immediately? Keir Starmer yesterday banned social media for under 16s, but what single thing would you like to ban? Let us know. Hi to Sarah in Ludlow, who would ban fireworks being set off on any other night other than November the 5th. That's a good one, Sarah. Also, Richie in Monmouth would ban people who don't pick up their dog's poo when they go for a walk. Yeah, just finding more dog poo everywhere you go these days. People are so lazy and just really, really pathetic not cleaning up after their dog. Stephen Gloucester would ban artificial grass. He says awful for the environment and wild animals. Also, Jamie in Ross would ban those silly new screw-top lids that don't come off properly and get in your face when you try and drink out of the bottle. And Mike in Hereford would like to ban people who use speakerphone when walking about in public. I could have my-

0: There's Meghan Trainor, who's lost loads of weight recently. That was Made You Look on Sunshine Radio. So on the way then, got your latest sports news for this Tuesday. First, though, let me update you with our battle. We're having a name game today on the show because that's the name of the game. We're having the Battle of the Barrys, but which Barry are you backing? Mr. Manlow still leads.
1: And then the punches flew and chairs were smashed in two.
0: There as it stands, looks like we're playing Copacabana in full at five tonight.
1: At the Copa, Copacabana, the hottest spot north.
0: But if you don't want Mr. Manlow to win our Battle of the Barrys, you need to start voting for Mr. White.
2: I know there's only one like you.
0: He's fallen a bit behind in the last hour. So if you want to hear the first, my last, my everything in full at five, you need to start voting for Barry White. If you don't, go for Barry Manilow, Copacabana, in our Battle of the Barrys. 079-88-60-70-80.
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14: Tino Livramento has been ruled out of England's World Cup campaign due to injury. He's been replaced by Chelsea defender Trevor Chalobah. Joe Rawson reports from Dallas.
15: A blow for Livramento, with the Newcastle defender suffering a calf injury in training, but what an opportunity for Chelsea's Chalobah. He's cut his summer holiday short and will meet up with the squad in Kansas after the game with Croatia here in Dallas tomorrow. He's just won previous cap in November 2024, and his call-up means once again Trent Alexander-Arnold has been overlooked.
14: Serena Williams and sister Venus have been given a wildcard entry to play doubles together at Wimbledon. Serena, who's now 44, only made her comeback at Queen's Club last week after 4 years out. Stand-in England cricket captain Joe Root says Ben Stokes will be welcomed back to the dressing room. Root is leading England again at the Oval tomorrow because Stokes and bowler Gus Atkinson are banned for breaking team protocols following the first test win over New Zealand at Lord's. But Root says his side are still right behind Stokes.
5: I'm sure he has the respect of everyone in our dressing room. He's been a phenomenal leader for a number of, for the last 4 years. I think the way he's captained's been brilliant. We've achieved some wonderful things as a team and as a group. Won a hell of a lot of test matches. And clearly he's, a talismanic player.
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1: Just turned 20 to 5, George Ezra and Paradise on Sunshine. Before that, Chic and Le Freak. So the World Cup continues tonight in Group I. It's France against Senegal. Kickoff at 8 o'clock, that game in New Jersey. Rematch of the opening game of the 2002 World Cup when Senegal surprised everybody by beating France 1-0, who were then the holders. Later, at 11 in Foxborough in America, another game in Group I. Iraq take on Norway. Kickoff for that is 11. Argentina versus Algeria in Kansas City kicks off at 2 o'clock in Group J. And then also in Group J, kicking off at 5 a.m. in Santa Clara, Austria take on Jordan. Well, right now, people are starting to doubt my World Cup knowledge. I went to the pub to watch one of the games over the weekend, and one of the regulars said to me, "You think you know everything about the World Cup, don't you?" And I said, "Well, I know a bit about it." He says, "Well, all right then, but you can't name three Qatar players." I said, "Easy. George Harrison, Jimi Hendrix and Eric Clapton."

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1: Sunshine Traffic and Travel. 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
9: It's precisely 10 to 5. Time once more to get the road on the show. And I can tell you, right now, A40 Gloucester Road, the Reddings. It's westbound, partially blocked, queuing traffic due to an accident at the B4063 on the roundabout. So watch out for that. It's also busy but moving around Abergavenny on the A40. Stop-starting places on the M5 and the M50. Slow on the roads in around Ross. Also built up and slow moving through the Gibraltar tunnels in Monmouth. Stop-starting Hereford over Greyfriars Bridge and along Whitecross Road, Edgar Street and Belmont Road as well. It's also built up and slow by the OK Dunne roundabout in Leinster. Busy around Kidderminster on the A456 and stop-starting places on the A49 from Ludlow up to Shrewsbury via Church Stretton and Craven Arms. But if you've spotted something we haven't, let us know. 07988 60 70 80. I'll update you again in half an hour.

5 to 5, Avicii, and Wake Me Up on Sunshine. Sean on the way with your latest news. Then we're going to find out who's won our Battle of the Barrys. Have you gone for Barry White, The First, My Last, My Everything, or Barry Manilow with Copacabana? We'll also find out who's our latest winner with Sunshine Summer Days and who's going to win that family pass to go to Dudley Zoo. Over the last few hours, you've been going to our pinned posts on our Facebook page, having a look at the photo and trying to guess what the animal is we've taken a picture of close up. Everybody who got it right has got into the draw. We'll find out who's won that family pass to Dudley Zoo after five. And also another round of Who's the Baby. First, though, is Depeche Mode right now.

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2: The top stories this hour, where I'm Sean Moore. Donald Trump insists an agreed peace deal states loud and clear Iran wouldn't develop a nuclear weapon. Speaking at the G7 in France, the US president reiterated it will be signed on Friday and will see the important shipping routes the Strait of Hormuz fully reopen. We're awaiting the full text of the deal. Sky's political editor Beth Rigby's in Evian.
3: I think there has been a lot of warm words, certainly in that leaders' dinner last night around Iran, and finally getting to a point where a ceasefire appears to have happened, having been promised and then not delivered for many weeks.
2: A new 24-hour medication collection point is launching in Ludlow this week. The facility at Lunt's Pharmacy will allow patients to securely collect prescriptions at any time of the day or night. It's been supported by the UK Shared Prosperity Fund's Small Equipment Grant Scheme. The service is expected to help people working irregular hours. Former Defence Secretary John Healey says his resignation was necessary to secure the future of Britain's armed forces. Speaking in the Commons, he predicts the current defence investment plans will fall well short of what is required. He also warns threats to the nation won't be following timetables set by the Treasury.
4: We need a bigger view of national security. It's not just the job for defence or the agencies. Every department has a part to play in national security and national resilience. Security must run through the government like letters through a stick of rock.
2: The RAF Cosford Air Show is getting a new name. From next year, the sell-out events will be known as the Royal Air Force Air Show. Organisers say the change reflects the national significance of the event while keeping the same location at Cosford. This year's show attracted 50,000 people to the Shropshire airfield. And Paddington the Musical is to open on New York's Broadway next year. The production has won 7 Olivier Awards for its run at the Savoy Theatre in London's West End. It will launch in the US on the 30th of March 2027. That's the latest.
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5: Overnight will be mainly cloudy and breezy in Newnham Bridge, Farlow and Clee Hill, but we can expect spells of rain in the early hours, the low down to 15 degrees. Tomorrow's going to begin with spells of heavy rain, but it'll turn dry and cloudy in the afternoon, the high up to 21. Chris Blue. Okay, it's 3 minutes past five. I've just been handed the golden envelope, which contains the results of today's battle. We're having a name game. That was the name of the game. We're having a battle of the Barrys. But which Barry have you backed? Mr. White with the first, my last, my everything, or Mr. Manlow with Copacabana? The lead has changed hands several times over the last few hours. And right now, it's all white on the night.

There's Somber and Homewrecker, a tune he performed at the Brits earlier on this year. Before that, our winner of today's Battle of the Barrys, Barry White, the first, my last, my everything. And there'll be another battle for you to vote on the show tomorrow. Right now, though, it's time to find out who our new winner is with Sunshine Summer Days. Remember, you were going to our Facebook page today and trying to work out what the animal is that we'd taken a photo of, rather up close and personal. Well, that was an otter. Everybody who got that right has gone into the draw, but we can only have one winner. So who has won the family pass to go to Dudley Zoo today? I can

0: tell you, today's winner is a lady, and the lady in question lives in Leinster, and her name is Gabrielle Jujic. Well done to Gabrielle. Congratulations. That family pass goes to Dudley Zoo is yours, and Sunshine Summer Days continues tomorrow. Make sure you check out our Facebook page at 8 in the morning to find out what you have to do to get yourself in the draw, and then keep listening to this show after 5 to see if you're tomorrow's winner.
1: Aww, who's the baby?
0: Right now, time for another round of Who's the Baby? So, I need the name of the song from which the baby's been taken. And I also need the artist responsible for it, please. And as soon as you know, let us know on WhatsApp 07988 60 70 80. First, though, here come your clues. Now, this tune originally made number 2 in the UK chart and number 4 in America in 1970. Baby. It was released by an English rock band. Baby. And the song made the top 20 in the UK again in 1991 after it was used in an advert for Wrigley's chewing gum. Baby. But what is this tune that was originally top 10 in 1970 in the UK and America? Baby. Released by an English rock band. Baby. And the song made the top 20 again in the UK in 1991 after it was used in an advert for Wrigley's chewing gum. Baby. 07988 60

0: 5:15. Got to say hi to Les and Jenny, listening to us in Spain, in Bella Medina. Apparently, the tune from Barry White is their special tune, so they were glad it won the Battle of the Barrys today. Hope you're having a fantastic time, guys. Right, let me go over the clues again for tonight's Who's the Baby. A lot of people have got it. Other people are struggling. So let's see if we can jog your memory by doing the clues again. This tune originally made number 2 in the UK chart, number 4 in America in 1970. Baby. It was released by an English rock band, baby. And the song made the top 20 in the UK again in 1991 after it was used in an advert for Wrigley's chewing gum. Baby. But what is the tune we're after today? Baby. Released by an English rock band, baby. Originally out in 1970, baby. But re-released in 1991 after it featured in an ad for chewing gum. Baby. 07988 60 70 80. Baby.
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2: Sunshine Traffic and Travel. 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
0: Coming at 5:20, let's get the road on the show again and slow in places on the 849 from Ludlow to Shrewsbury via Craven Arms and Church Stretton. Busy but moving around Kidderminster on the A456. Starting to build up and slow down though by the OK Diner roundabout in Leinster. It's also slow and stop start in Hereford over Greyfriars Bridge and along Whitecross Road, Edgar Street and Belmont Road as well. Also on top of that, slow moving through the Gibraltar Tunnels in Monmouth. Stop start in places on the M5 and M50. Very busy but moving all right around Abergavenny on the A40. Slow in places, though, on the roads in and around Ross. But if you've spotted something we haven't, let us know. 07988 60 70 80. I'll update you for the final time in half an hour.

Steve Coogan's brother was in that band, Mock Turtles, and Can You Dig It on Sunshine Radio. So you've got 6 minutes now to get your guess in for tonight's Who's the Baby. So here come the clues for a final time. This tune originally made number 2 in the UK chart and number 4 in America in 1970. Baby. It was released by an English rock band. Baby. And the song made the top 20 in the UK again in 1991 after it was used in an advert for Wrigley's chewing gum. Baby. But what is the tune we're after today? Baby. And who is the English rock band responsible for it? Baby. A song that was once used in an advert for Wrigley's chewing gum. 07988607080. And coming up, Sean will update us with the latest news headlines. We'll also see what's going on with the weather and sport for you. Before that, though, Sophie Ellis-Bextor and Get Over You on Sunshine. Good evening.

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8: The top stories this hour, I'm Sean Moore. Donald Trump insists an agreed peace deal states loud and clear Iran wouldn't develop a nuclear weapon. Speaking at the G7 in France, the US president reiterated it will be signed on Friday and will see the important shipping routes the Strait of Hormuz fully reopen. We're awaiting the full text of the deal. Sky's political editor Beth Rigby's in Evian.
9: I think there has been a lot of warm words, certainly in that leaders' dinner last night around Iran and finally getting to a point where a ceasefire appears to have happened, having been promised and then not delivered for many weeks.
8: A new 24-hour medication collection point is launching in Ludlow this week. 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
10: Overnight will be mainly cloudy and breezy in Newnham Bridge, Farlow and Clee Hill, but we can expect spells of rain in the early hours, the low down to 15 degrees. Tomorrow's going to begin with spells of heavy rain, but it'll turn dry and cloudy in the afternoon, the high up to 21.
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11: Tino Livramento has been ruled out of England's World Cup campaign due to injury. He's been replaced by Chelsea defender Trevor Chalobah. Joe Rawson reports from Dallas.
12: A blow for Livramento, with the Newcastle defender suffering a calf injury in training. But what an opportunity for Chelsea's Chalobah. He's cut his summer holiday short and will meet up with the squad in Kansas after the game with Croatia here in Dallas tomorrow. He's just won previous cap in November 2024, and his call-up means once again, Trent Alexander-Arnold has been overlooked.
11: Serena Williams and sister Venus have been given a wildcard entry to play doubles together at Wimbledon. Serena, who's now 44, only made her comeback at Queen's Club last week after 4 years out. Stand-in England cricket captain Joe Root says Ben Stokes will be welcomed back to the dressing room. Root is leading England again at the Oval tomorrow because Stokes and bowler Gus Atkinson are banned for breaking team protocols following the first test win over New Zealand at Lord's. But Root says his side are still right behind Stokes.
2: I'm sure he has the respect of everyone in our dressing room. He's been a phenomenal leader for a number of, for the last 4 years. I think the way his captain's been brilliant. We've achieved some wonderful things as a team and as a group. Won a hell of a lot of test matches. And clearly he's, a talismanic player.
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14: 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And what will you do?
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0: There's Ariana Grande and her former UK number one, Hate That I Made You Love Me, from her forthcoming eighth album, Petal, which is out on July the 31st. Before that, the Sugar Babes and Red Dress. 20 to 6, we've got Drive Time Decades on the way after the latest news. Before that, though, we've got to put this baby to bed.
1: Who's the baby?
0: So this tune originally made number 2 in the UK chart, number 4 in America in 1970. Baby. Released by an English rock band. Baby. And the song made the top 20 in the UK again in 1991 after it was used in an advert for Wrigley's chewing gum. Baby. And got to say congratulations to everyone who's in our winner's enclosure tonight. Pats on the backs for Michael and Sally in Frooms Hill. Also, Linners is back with us in Brockhampton with the right answer. Also, on the right side of the fence, Sam and Pam, better known to you and I as Spam, the Witch in Malvern, got it on the first bite of the cherry tonight, as opposed to the 48th. Also, Daz and Mookow, yet again, 100% accurate in Craven Arms, as are another award-winning double act, Will and Martin in the Forest of Dean. A firm handshake for the Hillbilly. Also, Steve in a rather sweaty bobble stop is 100% accurate. Also, is it a bird? Is it a plane? No, it's Super Jan in Monmouth with the right answer also. I'm saluting Mike and Alison, who are enjoying the sunshine listening to the show in Tenerife this evening. Lindsay Lou in a back garden in Evesham has also come up top trumps, as has Laura in Monmouth and Ryan in Leinster as well. And give yourself a pat on the back if you said tonight's Who's the Baby was free and All Right Now. Originally top 10 in the UK and America in 1970. Free, of course, an English rock band. And the song made the top 20 again in the UK in 91 after it was used in an advert for Wrigley's chewing gum. And we'll have another Who's the Baby on the show tomorrow after 5

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8: 10 to 6 on the nose, and for the final time on this Tuesday evening, let's get the road on the show. And it's obviously very busy, as you'd imagine, at this time of day on the M5 and M50, slow in places. Also busy but moving around Abergavenny on the A40. It's slow on the roads in around Ross. Also built up and slow moving through the Gibraltar Tunnels in Monmouth. Stop start in Hereford over Greyfriars Bridge and along Whitecross Road, Edgar Street and Belmont Road as well. It's also busy but moving by the OK Diner roundabout in Leinster. Busy but very slow moving in places around Kidderminster on the A456. Also stop start at times on the A49 from Ludlow to Shrewsbury via Craven Arms and Church Stretton. If you spot something we haven't, let us know please. 07988 60 70 80. And don't forget, Nick will keep an eye on things for you tomorrow at breakfast from 6.

You actually see Kylie and Robbie recording that track in the new Kylie documentary, which is on Netflix right now. That was Kids right here on Sunshine Radio. It's 5 to 6, and that is just about it from me. Thank you very much indeed for your company today. I'll be back with Drive Time for Wednesday tomorrow afternoon from 2. Of course, Drive Time Decades on the way after the latest news at 6. Kicking off in the 80s with Elton John and the Thompson Twins and Queen. Then moving through to the 90s with Deep Blue Something and Take That and the Stereo MCs. Then the noughties with Avril Lavigne, Tom Jones and the Stereophonics and the Pussycat Dolls. And then right up to date with the likes of Lewis Capaldi and Olivia Rodrigo. Nick, we'll be back waking you up on the Sunshine Radio Breakfast Show for Wednesday tomorrow morning from 6. And Mark's here from 10. And whatever you're doing on this Tuesday night, have a great night. I'll speak to you again tomorrow.

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2: From the Sky News Centre at 6, reports a Russian warship fired warning shots close to a UK-registered yacht in the English Channel this morning are being investigated. Defence and security analyst Professor Michael Clark says the vessels are regular in the waters and was being tracked by the Navy.
3: There's no way a yacht, whatever size it is, could be a danger to the Admiral Grigorovich, which is a very powerful frigate of the Black Sea Fleet. It's been hanging around in the channel off British coast for months because it escorts Dark Fleet tankers up and down.
2: It's understood the Ministry of Defence is not linking it with the seizure of a sanctioned tanker earlier this week. Elsewhere, the head of the armed forces has warned the military may have to dial back training without more cash. John Healey took a swipe at the Treasury in his resignation speech in the Commons, having stepped down last week as Defence Secretary.
4: We need a bigger view of national security. It's not just the job for Defence or the agencies. Every department has a part to play in national security and national resilience. Security must run through the government like letters through a stick of rock.
2: A court heard a group of children thought a boy was joking when it's alleged he didn't deny killing a 9-year-old girl. Aria Thorpe died in Weston-super-Mare in Somerset in December. The teenager denies charges of murder and manslaughter. Donald Trump's reiterating a key shipping route blocked by war in Iran will reopen toll-free on Friday. He's been talking up a peace deal during meetings of the G7 in France. The company that rescued Pizza Hut's UK arm from administration last year is selling it. A private equity firm's buying the restaurant chain for £2 billion. And in sport, England defender Tino Livramento is out of the World Cup with a hamstring injury. It comes just one day before the squad play their first game of the tournament against Croatia tomorrow. That's the latest. I'm Leisha McKenna.
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2: What are you laughing about, Gerald?
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hustle, no rock and roll, unless your name's Brewster, cause Brewster's a punk. Parents let go cause it's magic in the air, criticizing rap shows you're out of order. 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A dry camera roll system is now set, fly around the store under Daisy Productions. 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